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1: 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Love it, Frank, and love the music. 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
0: 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HD1 Somersworth, Portsmouth, Dover, Rochester. 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

0: Frank plays more music. Why, you ask? Because Frank demands it. 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

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From the Patriot Insurance New Hampshire studios, this is where Frank comes to play on 98.7 WBYY, HD1, Somersworth, Portsmouth, Dover, Rochester. Crank it, Frank. 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

0: August 30th. 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
0: 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Crank it, Frank. 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

Yeah, it's my favorite area code in the time. 603 coming up at 604. Frank FM Thursday. J-Bo, little rain this afternoon, but sun Friday, Saturday, Sunday. 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
1: Half of the work week is already gone.
0: Yeah.

0: 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And here's the latest right now.
1: Traffic still continuing to build. Good morning. You're okay right now if you're heading on the southbound side of 93. Busy, but moving from Concord into Manchester, getting out past the 293 interchanges, and even heading onto 101, you just start to see some heavier volume filter through. No problems out towards the state line. Over the state line, traffic is slow, traveling through Andover. Everett Turnpike still not bad. No problems on the other side. 95 looks good state line to state line. 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All right, it's officially the most wonderful time of the year at Staples. They got back to school supplies as low as 25 cents and up to 40% off select tech. 20% off for teachers and more. 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Staples, that was easy. I'm Megan Dahl. That's your latest traffic.
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1: All right, let's get through this rain later this afternoon. Back to the sun Friday, Saturday, Sunday. That's what Frank's saying. In the upper 70s, looking good. 59 in Concord right now. Good morning.
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0: He's alive in Concord. Frank FM. Frank's alive with J-Bo, 642 on a Thursday. I'm from Massachusetts originally. I'm from Worcester, Massachusetts. My family still lives there. So, of course, you know, I love Fenway. Down near Fenway, the Citgo sign, they're refurbishing it. You know this story, right? At Kenmore Square, they're moving it a little bit, I believe, east and then up a few feet. They're moving it up to match their gas prices. No, that last part I made up. But right now, there's no Citgo sign, but the scaffolding remains. And if you see it driving into Boston, you're greeted with the finger. The scaffolding represents someone giving you the bird as you drive into Boston. Google it. Don't take my word for it. Hey, why do you think they call us massholes?
1: Hi, good morning. Traffic's still continuing to build. Going to see some volume 93 with the 89 interchange moving from Concord down the line in through Hooksett there. And 293, going to see some extra company merging with 93. Now, no problems out towards the state line, but over the state line on 93, you slow down and through Andover. You're okay in the Everett Turnpike getting out past the airport through the construction patterns there. 101, still okay. You're building volume at the 125 interchange. Heavy again, moving out towards 95. 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

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But then the sun's back Friday, Saturday, Sunday. 61 Frank FM.

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It's Frank FM. I'm J-Bo in the morning. 7:15. What a rough day. What a rough week it's been. Saying goodbye to Dolly Parton. Man, that was a kick in the gut. I wasn't myself yesterday. I don't know if you could tell. I was called in sick. But I made it through, and as did you and me, dealing with the loss of the amazing Dolly Parton. You know, they wanted to reboot 9 to 5 with the original actors, Lily and Dolly and Jane Fonda. But Dabney Coleman passed away. He played the evil Franklin Hart, the boss. So they would have had to cast for, you know, try to find someone who's a misogynist jerk in Hollywood. How would they do that?

0: Frank's finding the best route to go. And here's the latest right now.
1: Hi, good morning. Volume continuing to build. Southbound side of Interstate 93, heading from Concord down the line into Manchester. 89 checks out okay. 393 looking good so far. Your downtown streets starting to wake up, though. Going to see some extra company. If you're traveling southbound, if you're traveling on the Everett Turnpike, that's busy by the airport. Busy moving in towards Nashua. No problems on the other side. Making your way into Portsmouth on 95. That's just beginning to build volume at the Spalding Turnpike. 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I'm Megan Dahl, your latest traffic.
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1: So, it's going to rain this afternoon around dock time, but then the sun's back Friday, Saturday, Sunday. Looking good this weekend. We need it. In the mid-upper 70s, 62 already in Concord.
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0: 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They're not getting back together. 738 Frank FM on a Thursday with J-Bo. Normally, I don't like to report snarky news. You know, I don't like to poke fun at the less fortunate. So don't tune out. But this story is kind of a bizarre story. A man in Dalton was arrested for stealing a fire truck. Do you hear this story? It's all over the news. Yeah, he decided to jump in the fire truck and steal it while they were putting out a fire. The guy drove off, almost hit another firefighter, and they caught up to him. The Whitefield Fire and Rescue fire truck was stolen by the guy. Here's the weird part. The fire team was there to put out the fire in his house. Why would he steal the fire truck when they're trying to save his house? It was a bad day.
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1: Traffic is busy but moving. No major issues to contend with so far. So good news here. Traveling on the southbound side of 93 from Concord into Manchester. Busy by the 293 interchanges. Busy at the 101 interchange. 101, you're getting heavier. Traveling in towards Epping and busy out towards Exeter at the 95 merge there. 95 is slowing, moving in towards the Old Hampton Tolls and busy again traveling into Portsmouth. 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

0: 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J-Bo in the morning. 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It's tied to the Ernie Bach Jr. Foundation. 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For example, we posted Burton Cummings from the Guess Who, and he shares the story of how he does an incredible impression of fellow Canadian Gordon Lightfoot.
1: Actually, I used to do that on stage every night. I would do a little bit of Maggie May, and I would say, well, imagine if Gordon Lightfoot's favorite singer were Rod Stewart, you know, and I would do a little bit of it. I can't do it. It doesn't sound like him now. But I used to do that on stage, and toward the end of my shows in Toronto, Gordon came down to one of the shows, and he was sitting right in front of me. And I had to do it, because I've been doing it all week.
0: Right.
1: I did it right in front of him, and he kind of howled in laughter. And then later I saw him in the dressing room, and I said, how did you like it, Gordon? And he said, well, I liked it, but it didn't sound anything like me. And his manager leaned over and said, Gordon, it sounded exactly like you.

0: Frank wants to know, who do you love?
1: Hey, this is Dave from Union, New Hampshire, and Frank rocks my world. 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
1: Traffic's still busy if you're traveling through the Manchester exits right now on 93. In between the 293 loop, you're going to see some volume heading on and off 101 this morning. No problems making your way on 93 southbound out to the state line, and northbound you're busy at the 89 interchange heading into Concord. The Everett Turnpike southbound going to slow down by the airport again, traveling into Nashua. 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I'm Megan Dahl. 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
11: Frank gets his latest forecast from the MB Tractor Weather Center.
12: All right, let's get through this rain this afternoon around dock time. Other than that, sun, 70s, upper 70s today. Then we get the sun back tomorrow, Saturday, even into Sunday, in the 80s. 63 right now.
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0: Hey, hey, parrot heads, dead heads, any heads, welcome to Frank FM in the morning with J-Bo, 847. I'm from Massachusetts originally. My family still lives in Worcester, grew up there. Down at Fenway, of course, I'm a Red Sox fan down at Fenway. The Citco sign, it's down and being refurbished. They're moving it a few steps and moving it higher to match the Citgo gas prices. No, that last part I made up. But if you Google the Citgo sign image right now, you're going to see scaffolding that holds the sign, but the scaffolding is giving you the finger. As you drive down the pike into Boston, you get a big boom, a big bird. The scaffolding looks like someone's giving you the finger. Don't believe me. Google it. Why do you think they call us massholes?
1: 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It's still busy in some spots, though, mainly the secondary roads. The interstates are looking pretty good right now. 93 in and through Concord, 93 in and through Manchester. No problems heading out towards the state line. 95, you're busy by the Hampton Tolls. 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That's your latest traffic.
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J-Bo in the morning on a Thursday. Happy birthday to Bond girl today, Barbara Bach. Yeah, Ringo's wife, Barbara Bach, the Bond girl. They met in a movie. She's 79 today. And did you know that Barbara's sister is married to Joe Walsh from the Eagles? Yeah, you can win tickets to see Ringo, MGM Fenway. Go get them. 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
13: Frank gets his latest forecast from the MB Tractor Weather Center.
15: All right, sun for now, rain later around dock time. Today's high 79, but the sun's back next 3 days, Friday, Saturday, Sunday. In the mid-70s to 80 over the weekend, we'll take it. 66 right now.
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drums. 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Hawaiian noises. 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

Frank FM. The Thompson twins, neither Thompsons nor twins discuss, which is like part Linda Richmond and part Martin Short from that character he played in Saturday Night Live. Give me a C, a bouncy C. Joe Schmo was a real swell guy, used to stand about oh so high. Da da da da, da dee dee dee. What is Angie C talking about? I'm having a moment. What can I tell you? Music on the way from Randall Pink Floyd. We will have an excellent Frank's Big Lunch. I'll let you know how you can go see Ringo Starr and his all-star band at MGM Music Hall at Fenway, September 30th. All that and more on the way. Chicago on Frank.

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It is Angie C. If you missed joining Crank yesterday at the 43rd annual Gail Singer Memorial Blood Drive, today is the final day. 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

0: Frank FM, it is never too early for the doobie break I give you. Am I right or am I right? We've got Frank's Big Lunch coming up at noon. Don't forget, you can see Hey 19, a tribute to Steely Dan at the Rochester Opera House this Friday night. Tomorrow night, as a matter of fact, 8 p.m. All you got to do is hang out with Doc and friends today and tomorrow. That's it. 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

0: 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Why, you ask? Because Frank demands it. We're back to the soundtrack in less than 30 seconds.
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That's 603-713-7265. Already have some great requests coming up from the late, great, rest in power, Bonnie Tyler. Speaking of which, oh my goodness, we lost Dolly Parton this week. We lost Tim Curry this week. I don't want to lose any more national and international treasures, okay? Frank's Big Lunch will not allow it to happen. It's my pretend boyfriend.

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0: this is where Frank comes to play on 98.7 WBYY, HD1, Somersworth, Portsmouth, Dover, Rochester. Crank it, Frank. Frank FM is the soundtrack of back to school.

The police on Frank FM, the soundtrack of New Hampshire. Have you guys seen the new Travis Barker documentary? It's on Disney Plus. I know we've talked about it before, but I'm telling you, definitely watch it. All the best drummers are interviewed. It's called Louder Than Fear. It talks about the plane crash he was in and how he's now the only survivor of that plane crash and just how much stuff this kid has been through. And of course, then he marries a Kardashian. So anyway, if you're a fan of Travis Barker, Lars from Metallica, Tommy Lee, Sheila E., Taylor Hawkins, I guess they took 9 years to make this, so Taylor is in it. Definitely check it out. Travis Barker, Louder Than Fear.

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0: performed now through August 30th. August 28th, it's Hey 19, a tribute to the legendary Steely Dan. 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

0: 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It's your buddy, it's your pal, it's your bestie, Angie C. I watch TV all the time so that you don't have to watch the bad shows, only the good. Yes, we're talking Ted Lasso, and yes, it is still fantastic. And yes, the character of Roy Kent. He's here, he's there, he's every bleeping where. Roy Kent. I just love this man, and he's got a new love interest. What's going to happen with Keely? We're all standing by.
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0: 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Crank it, Frank. Frank FM is

The Cars on Frank FM. If you or somebody you love is a big Cars fan, you should definitely get the new biography. I believe it came out last year for The Cars by Boston's own Bill Janovitz, a Buffalo Tom. He's a great writer. Totally pick it up. He also has written books about the Rolling Stones and others. Like I said, he's great. So pick it up.

0: 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Yes, you.
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0: 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That's going to do it for me, NGC. 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That's tomorrow night. 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

0: hear back to the music in less than 30 seconds because Frank says so.
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Are we having fun yet? How you doing, Doc and friends? Thursday, almost the weekend. I got more Hopkins and Fair tickets coming up later this hour, right here in the soundtrack of the Lakes, Mountains, Seacoast, and Merrimack Valley, Frank FM.

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1: 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Looking okay on 93 to and from Windham, and 93 is fine through Hooksett and Concord. 393, 89 are clear. So is 293. That's looking good through Manchester. Good to go Bedford to Nashua and back on the Everett. Nice on 101. They're doing some work, though, in Greenland on 95 South by Breakfast Hill Road, so it is delayed there. I'm Dave Gardner. That's your latest traffic.
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0: Frank gets his latest forecast from the MB Tractor Weather Center.
13: Doc and friends, forecast looking real nice. Real nice, Clark. Couple of showers overnight tonight, low temp in the mid-60s. And then tomorrow, Saturday and Sunday, beautiful weekend. Sunny high temp in the lower 80s. I got those Hopkin and Fair tickets coming up in less than 15 minutes. Keep it right here on Frank.
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0: and friends, New Hampshire's greatest hits, Frank FM. I can't believe, looking at a beautiful weekend. Sunshine, temps in the lower 80s right through Sunday. So it's going to be a perfect weekend. Tonight, the Patriots finished their exhibition schedule against the Browns in Cleveland. They open up the regular season 2 weeks from yesterday on the 9th. So Wednesday night, they'll be in Seattle against the Super Bowl champs. And, of course, the Red Sox, huge playoff implications in New York, and the Bronx take on a four-game series starting tomorrow against the Yankees. Not to mention, today is National Peach Day. And if you haven't tried a local-grown peach, oh, my goodness, they are delicious and juicy right now. Check them out. All right, now, we mentioned Hopkins and Fair tickets. I have a four-pack right now, and you can actually text to win these tickets. I'll give you a chance to win some next hour as well. But if you want to win the Hopkins and Fair tickets, a family four-pack, just text FAIR, F-A-I-R, right now to the Conde Roofing Call text line. That's 603-71-FRANK. Four tickets to the fair in Hopkinton, Labor Day weekend. Just text FAIR, F-A-I-R, right now to 603-713-7265. Get you home safe on this Thursday. Our first check on traffic, and Dave Gardner.
1: 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Looking okay through Manchester on 293. A little bit busy on the Everett northbound in Nashua by Somerset Parkway with some road work. 93 is good to and from Windham and through Hooksett and Concord. Report of some police activity in Epping on 101 West after 125. And the left lane is blocked on 95 South by Breakfast Hill Road for some work there in Greenland. I'm Dave Gardner. That's your latest traffic.
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Crank it, Frank. Frank FM is the soundtrack of Back to School.

Frank FM, Doc and Friends. It is fair season, so it's fair to say I have more fair tickets. That's right, a four-pack. Go check out the Hopkinton Fair next weekend. Your shot coming up in less than 30 minutes here on the soundtrack of the Lakes, Mountains, Seacoast, and Merrimack Valley, Frank FM.

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1: This report brought to you by Audible. A bit busy in spots through Nashua and Merrimack on the air, but northbound, southbound is looking good. 293 is fine through Manchester. 93 is okay to and from Wyndham and through Hooksett and Concord. A shoulder breakdown is being cleared in Kandy at 101 West after Depot Road. They're doing that work in Greenland on 95 South. Left lane blocked by the Breakfast Hill Road overpass. I'm Dave Gardner. That's your latest traffic.
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4: Frank says a chance of a couple of overnight showers, low temp mid-60s. Tomorrow, mostly sunny, high lower 80s. Same for Saturday and Sunday, a perfect summer weekend. Got those Hopkin and Fair tickets. 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

0: 1915, 111 years. It's the annual Hopkinton Fair, and we got family four packs all this week. If you want to go? Who doesn't want to go? I take caller 10 right now on the Condi Roofing call text line. That would be 603-71-FRANK. Four tickets to go see the Hopkinton Fair next weekend, Labor Day weekend, 603-713-7265. Now, coming out, a band celebrating 60 years together with a Vegas residency at Planet Hollywood. They got 11 days starting next month into October. And that band is next here on Frank FM.
1: 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Slow in Merrimack on the Everett North by Continental Boulevard. 93 is good. 2 in from Windham and through Hooksett. It is delayed in Greenland, 95 south, between Breakfast Hill Road and 101 for that left lane closure. In Dover, Spalding northbound, they're doing some work by Dover Point Road. Route 4 west is delayed in Dover before Cedar Point. I'm Dave Gardner. That's your latest traffic.
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0: 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Who's this?
1: This is Tara.
0: Hi, Tara. How are you?
1: I'm good. How are you?
0: Good. Where are you calling from?
1: In Northfield.
0: Okay, Tara in Northfield. Are you into fairs in the fair season?
1: Oh, absolutely.
0: Have you ever been to the Hopkinton Fair before?
1: We go every year.
0: You know, everyone I talk to says the same thing. It's a great fair, isn't it?
1: It is. It is. We love going to the Derby. We love watching the horse pulls, everything.
0: So what's your favorite part?
1: The food.
0: Okay. Everyone says that, too. Well, guess what, Tara Northfield? Congratulations. You're a winner.
1: Oh, that's awesome. Thank you.
0: Can you believe this is the 111th year since 1915 they've been doing this?
1: Wow. I didn't realize. I knew it was a long time. I didn't realize it was that long. That's awesome.
0: Well, guess what? It's going to be awesome because you get to go. You got a family four-pack, so you have won. Congratulations. So, Tara Northfield.
1: Thank you.
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Maybe

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1: This report brought to you by Staples. Brake lights in Merrimack on the Everett North by Continental Boulevard. Southbound's okay. A little bit busy in Bedford, 293 North, after 101 and on 101 West before 114. But 93 is good to and from Windham. And also through Hooksett, a bit busy on 93 North and Concord, but clear on 95, Hampton to Portsmouth. And no big backups on the Spalding. I'm Dave Gardner. That's your latest traffic.
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6: All right, your Thursday night weather's a couple of showers, low temp in the mid-60s, and a really nice weekend. Sunshine, high in the lower 80s for tomorrow, Saturday, and for Sunday. 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

Doc and Friends on New Hampshire's Greatest Hits, Frank FM with Lynyrd Skynyrd and their Southern Anthem, the iconic song, Sweet Home Alabama. I want to set the record straight, a couple of lines in that song that people misconstrue. First of all, at that time, the governor in Alabama was George Wallace. He was not a good guy. And there's a line in the song that says, in Birmingham, they love the governor, but then they say, boo, boo, boo. They're actually booing the governor. So a lot of people say, oh, they endorsed George Wallace. No, no, no, they weren't. They were booing him. Secondly, of course, it is kind of a veiled shot back at Neil Young for Southern Man, because the line, I hope Neil Young will remember, Southern Man, don't need him around anyhow. Well, the bottom line is, it was just a little poke back at the song Southern Man by Neil Young, but

0: They're actually really good friends. In fact, you see a lot of pictures of Ronnie Van Zant wearing a Neil Young t-shirt. There you have it. That's Lynyrd Skynyrd. All right, we'll get you home on this Thursday. Check traffic, the latest with Dave Gardner.
1: This report brought to you by Staples. Slow in Merrimack on the Everett northbound by Continental Boulevard. Not bad in Manchester. There is a Fisher Cats game at 6, so watch out the roads to the stadium there. 93 is good, though, to and from Windham and through Hooksett. Okay on 101 Manchester to Hampton. A nice ride on 95 from the Hampton Tolls to the Portsmouth Circle, and you're okay for now on the Spalding. I'm Dave Gardner. That's your latest traffic.
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Frank FM. It's Don Henley, of course, the Boys of Summer. And I'm loving our Boys of Summer, the Red Sox. I'll be honest, I jumped out the bandwagon back in May. They were just brutal. But by the end of June, they turned things around. It's been so much fun to watch. Huge series starting tomorrow night with huge playoff implications in the Bronx. Four games against the Yankees. And I can't wait. Going to be a great weekend and a nice weather weekend as well. More of New Hampshire's greatest hits. Hang in there. It's Al Stewart and the Year of the Cat and the soundtrack. 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
0: Frank gets his latest forecast from the MB Tractor Weather Center.
17: Doc and friends, check out the weekend forecast. It's looking pretty good. Just a slight chance of a scattered shower overnight tonight. Low temp in the mid-60s. And then sunshine, high lower 80s for Friday, Saturday, and Sunday. 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

0: 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Don't lose that number. And the story behind that song is Donald Fagen of Steely Dan was at Bard College freshman year. That's where he actually met his collaborator in Steely Dan, Walter Brecker. But Donald was at a party in freshman year in September. He sees a hot chick over there, goes and gives her his number. Well, the point is, she was actually a professor's wife. So she did lose the number, actually, and didn't even know that song was about her until like 10 years later when she finally figured out that that was Donald Fagen and that's the number I lost. All right, Doc and Friends, and speaking of Steely Dan, want to go see the Ultimate Steely Dan Tribute Band. Hey 19, they're going to be at the Rochester Opera House tomorrow night. 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
13: It all started at Mick Jagger's birthday party. Billy Idol had become friends with Ronnie Wood and found himself watching Mick, Ronnie, and Keith Richards share a bottle of whiskey called Rebel Yell. He immediately thought that it would make a great song title, but politely asked Jagger and Richards first if they were going to use it. When the answer was no, he turned it into the title track of his next album. Here's Billy Idol and the title track to Rebel Yell on Friends.

0: We're back to the music in less than 30 seconds because Frank says so.
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1: 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Stay a little longer and enjoy the journey. 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Did I mention happy hour runs daily from 3 to 6? So this summer, take the scenic route. Chances are, a Sea Dog Brew Pub is waiting just around the corner.
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